0: SRF 3. 3. 3. SRF 3.
1: 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It's got cracks and it's got holes. 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

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And he's up there. What's that? Hawaiian noises. You better

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Take what you

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And I called your name like an addicted to cocaine, cause all the stuff you're out of blame. And I

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But nobody wants to hear that. They just want the classics. Can't blame them, really.

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Yeah. Let me out like a dog at night. I don't know how you're feeling, right? Yeah. Whatever it is.